0: London, who is the new Marvin Gaye. But he's not, because he can't fill arenas at the moment, which is why tour was cancelled, I think. But
1: October London.
0: Not a lot of people are catching on to how good he is yet. But me and Tony Angus, Jay Ratchet, what's a few up? Others, we know.
1: He said,
0: just do a concert for us.
1: Come on in here and lay in this bed.
0: Well, we'd appreciate it. Tony.

I love dancing to that tune. 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I suppose it's all about rhythm, which means I'm telling myself I've got rhythm. I'm telling myself I have. I've seen your rhythm, Artwell. Whoa. 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Fantastic. October London, we had a two in a row there. Here's a tune, different mix of this tune. Oh, classic. Tevin Campbell.

0: Is that Hawaii? State of the art radio. How you doing, people? Keep it locked. Keep it locked. So many good shows, so much good music. You are locked on to the right station.
1: Oh, that man Artwell, he got it going on.
0: Tiny Temper is back.

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1: When they come into your neighborhood and tell you that they're there to restore law and order, then become the biggest offenders of violent crimes against the people, stand up and tell them, ceasefire.

0: Don't forget all the dance shows. Mr. Cole McConnell every Friday night, 7. Oh no, Mr. Cole McConnell's 9 o'clock. 9 till 10. Sanj Berry, you catch him. Sanj Berry and Friends every Friday night, 7 o'clock till, well, I don't know. It's 7 o'clock till 8. 7 o'clock till 8, you get him. So catch hold of him.
1: It's all about the chat and charm. You know it makes sense.

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Mike Clark. Don't Stand Next to Me. EJ Jones does it like this.

0: I gotta take time out to say big hi to Tracy, Dan and Sham. Just retired. She said, Artie, that's me done. You deserve it. You worked hard. And I hope you've enjoyed the show. Keep it locked on State of the Art Radio. Lots of good music coming your way.
1: You know this one?
0: Shaggy's back. With Robin Thicke. Check this.
1: Alongside Mr.
0: Taking me out today.

Okay, it's a disco show, people. State of the Art Radio. Yeah. How are you doing? It's the Art World. 2 hours of absolutely brilliant music. The sound of Tony Atoria kicking off the show today, yeah? Luther Vandross.

As a tune that always reminds me of the man Rossi B. I never forget that when he played that in Clue. On a Thursday night as well. I thought, wow, wow. Never forget that. That's a tune that was produced by Marcus Miller. Talking of Marcus Miller, let's do it. So many good tunes coming your way today. I can give you more and more. We've got some Lisa Stansfield later as well.

Yeah, Marcus Miller production for I Wanted Your Love, Luther Vandross. And then that's Marcus Miller himself. I Could Give You More. What a tune that is. I used to play that on all my old Art World shows with tapes. You remember the tapes that you BASF, ADTDK, 90s. Yep, I used to play them on them. Oh, love that track. Right, lots of weekenders going on all over the place. And a track guaranteed to be played every weekender right now and still being played is Melbourne Boy. What a tune this is. State of the Art Radio, it's the Art World Disco Show. All kinds of flavours coming your way today. Got to enjoy it wherever you are.

Take time out. Anna Brown, how you doing, girl? It's that time. It's that time of the week, she said. Time to start dancing, yeah? Love your style.

Everybody up, it's time to party with Artie right now on Steady Art Radio. A little bit of Crown Heights Affair going out to Mr. Kuma and Mr. Povey, two people that know their music. They know this, yeah? Also take time out and say hi to Mr. Brady as well.

Hey, say a prayer for me, please. Funky situation, what a tune that is. The sound of Crown Heights Affair. Say a little prayer. I love that track. Met up with all the Bath boys yesterday, and I tell you what a great time. Lovely to see you all. And I remember we used to go from Bath down to Bristol, and we used to get down to this jam right now, this tune. Bit of Brass Construction, Walking the Line.

Rumour has it. There's a beef going on. There's a beef going on in that tune. Love it. Walking the line reminds me of Bristol Town, definitely. FaZe Groove doing their version of Al Hudson music. Check this.

Hey, one time, big up Billy Holmes, locked on for the first time on State of the Art Radio Disco Show. Don't forget, so many good shows coming your way tonight. It's not all about me. But if you want more of me, I'll catch you later at the Grove Tavern, Southbourne, from 8:30. Right through till midnight. Looking forward to seeing Mr. and Mrs. Lynn and Richie and Emma. Have a little chat with you lot later, yeah? Little bit of a jazz flavour thing coming on right now. 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

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A version of Stevie Wonder, another star, absolutely beautiful.

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1: Oh, no, a remix of that one.
0: So many good tunes today. We're going to play some soulful tunes as well on today's disco show.
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0: 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Harold Melvin and the Blue Notes.
1: Rich man, poor man, beggar man, thief.
0: Praying, praying, praying. Dedicate that to the Swindon crew.
2: Woo! Welcome to this tribute tonight. This is a very special night where we give a tribute to the love and soul of music, the happiness of music.

It's all right. Tonight it doesn't matter what you're wearing, what you get on, it doesn't matter. It's about that music. If it's love that you're feeling, we can do this thing together. Cause here we go again. You know the world has gone completely crazy. And you know in this

You're going to feel good tonight. Don't forget, going to be down at Grove Tavern from 8:30 right through to midnight. Playing a lot of

0: Oh.
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0: We're going to do it. Talking of doing it, hope Josh Brown and Lewis Miles. All the best. Is it Lewis Miles or are you sure it's not Lloyd Miles? Anyway, doing the marathon, London Marathon. All the best. Hope that goes well. We've got time for just about two more. Yeah? And I said we got Lisa Stanfield track today, and this is it. And I love this. I love this tune. Going out to my man, Adam Bailey. Loves a bit of Lisa.

On the run, yeah? You on the run? Hope you enjoy the show. Keep it locked on State of the Art Radio. So many good shows still to come today, yeah? Keep it locked, people. Thelma Houston taking us out.

Greetings and salutations, one and all. Welcome along to another edition of the Juice Radio Show. I'm Matt Barker, here for the next hour with the best in new music from around the world. We kickstart proceedings with the Volunteers. They're based in the northeast of England. The Volunteers now released their debut single, Rosie Road, which has been described as bringing a fresh new energy to the radio airwaves. Details on this, along with further information on the Volunteers, can be found at creativeanddreams.com. They're also on Facebook, facebook.com/thevolunteers. Playing next, Della Bonna. He's based in Bulgaria. Having already reached the latter stages of The Voice in Finland, in which he had former Hanoi Rocks frontman Michael Monroe as his mentor, supported the likes of Girls Aloud, Howard Jones and Basement Jacks, not to mention having number ones in Bulgaria and playing parts in Harry Potter, James Bond films, plus Mission Impossible 5, to name but a few, Della Bonna now returns with his new solo single, We Will Be Found. Further information on Della Bonna and his new single can be found on his website, facebook.com/DellaBonnaMusic. 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

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He's based in West Tennessee, in the United States. Joe Eskridge has embarked on a melodic odyssey, an endeavour to pen the quintessential song that echoes in the corridors of the soul. This odyssey has manifested in three albums that proudly adorn his artistic portfolio, with a fourth opus eagerly tiptoeing on the horizon. Now releasing his new single, West Coast Tennessee, you can find out more details on this on his website, joeeskridge.com. 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

This is Matt Barker on the Juice Radio Show, playing new music from EJM. They're based in Swansea, in Wales. EJM have carved out an impressive niche in the vibrant Welsh music scene through writing a treasure trove of over 30 distinctive tracks, each a testament to their artistic prowess. The crescendo of their career reached new heights when they crossed paths with the illustrious music producer Stuart Epps. Renowned for his legendary collaborations with music titans such as Elton John, Led Zeppelin, Oasis and Robbie Williams, Stuart Epps has now brought his legendary touch to the EJM repertoire, the result being their second single, Leap of Faith. You can find out more information on this by visiting stuartepps.co.uk. Playing next, Erin Bloomer. 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

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They're based in Glasgow, in Scotland. 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Up next, Candy Rose. She's based in London, in the UK. With an undeniable talent for crafting resonating melodies and lyrics, Candy Rose has become a notable figure on the UK music scene. Tipped as being one of the UK's artists to watch and listen to, you can find out more information on Candy Rose and her new single on her website, iCandyRose.net. 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

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He's based in Essex, in the UK. 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Now releasing his new single, Dance It All Away, you can find out more information on Mick O'Regan and how you can purchase his material on his website, mickoregan.com. Playing next, Chloe Collins. She's based in Nashville, in the United States. Influenced by the likes of Taylor Swift and Katy Perry, Chloe Collins has already had one of her tracks featured on the ABC family TV show The Vineyard and the 100th episode of Nashville on CMT. Quoted as being country pop poetry that is reminiscent of the early days of Taylor Swift, coupled with the inventiveness of Ed Sheeran, you can find out further information on Chloe Collins and her music on her website, facebook.com/ChloeCollinsMusic. This is 20 Nothing.

New music on the Juice Radio Show from Jody Cooper. He's based in Scotland. After many years performing solo and in bands as a paid musician, Jody Cooper's self-determination enabled him to fulfill two lifelong dreams, the release of his debut album and to study music full-time in Liverpool. Since then, Jody Cooper earned his first Guinness World Record, had several releases and performed around Europe on a number of occasions. Now releasing his new single, Isolation, you can find out details on this and more on Jody Cooper on his website, jodycoopermusic.com. He's also on Facebook, facebook.com/jodycoopermusic. Up next, Castle Black. They're based in New York, in the United States. Previously promoted by Juice in October 2021, Castle Black now return with their new single, Bright Eyed, the first single taken from their forthcoming album, The Highway at Night, which is scheduled for release in the spring of 2024. Details on their new single, along with further information on Castle Black, can be found on their website, castleblackmusic.com. They're also on Facebook, facebook.com/castleblackmusic. This is Bright Eyed.

new music on the Juice Radio Show from Sade MN. She's based in London, in the UK. Having graced the stage as a backing vocalist for the likes of Diana Ross, Sting, and Take That, to name but a few, not to mention touring the UK with Motown band Mission Blue, Sade MN now releases her second solo album titled Love Emotion. Crafted during the confines of lockdown, the album's second single, Love Changes Everything, is a testament to Sade MN's tenacity and resilience. The single and the album are now available to stream and purchase through all major distributors. Details on this, along with further information on Sade MN, can be found on her website, facebook.com/SadeMNmusic. One more from us before we have to depart from Mylena Galasso. She's based in London, in the UK. Despite being an active artist for just over a year, she has managed to accumulate over 100,000 Spotify streams and performed at a number of established venues in London with no major industry support. Currently in the process of finalising the release of her new 4-track EP, part of which was recorded at their iconic Abbey Road Studios and Angel Studios. In between this, Mylena Galasso now releases her new single, an acoustic version of I'll Be Gone, a song she released a full version of last year. Details on this, along with further information on Mylena Galasso, can be found on her website, facebook.com/MylenaGalassoMusic. That's all for this edition of the Juice Radio Show. Further details on Juice Music can be found at juicemusic.com. Thanks very much for listening. I've been Matt Barker. I'll see you on the next edition of the Juice Radio Show. We'll leave you with I'll Be Gone by Mylena Galasso, and we'll see you next time.

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step by step all over the weekend. I've been thinking, step by step, do everything step by step, Artie. Kicking off the show today, 70s Retro here, State of the Art Radio. Joe Simon. Absolutely brilliant tune. Love it. We got 3 hours of great music coming your way today. Something rare from the OJs.

You know what? I was just looking at my desktop. I think on my computer, I'm thinking I've got loads of folders on there. I really need to sort it out. It's funny, isn't it? What goes through your head when you're playing music and doing things, yeah? Eating a chocolate biscuit as well at the time. Digestive chocolate biscuit, still number one in my biscuit chart. I'm doing fine right now, with or without you, baby. Hey, what you say? What a tune this is.

is out of New York City. They sound like they're from New York City, don't they, yeah? They got a New York City sound, yeah? And they're doing fine right now. 70s retro here, state of the art radio is Artwell. Eddie Kendricks, what a singer, what a voice.

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What a track, what a voice. Eddie Kendricks. Still alive. Are you thinking what I'm thinking? What a soulful start today, this 70s retro show. What a soulful start. My man Al, I know you love

Admin of the ball going out to my man JC out there in France. JC, how you doing there? You got to come out and see us for a little soul. You know you got to do that. It's worth a little flight. Me and the Brady. Produced by the Mr. McNichol. Got to be there, man. Time for some Gladys Knight. Make yours a happy home. Make yours a very happy home. Wherever you are.

fantastic Gladys Knight and the Pips. What a legend. What a tune. Hey, what a show. So much more coming your way, including the Jacksons. So much more coming your way, including the Jacksons.

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I am a dreamer. What's wrong with dreaming? That's what I say. Remember when this got to number one in the 70s? You around? Yeah, you were around.

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Listening to the radio in the 70s, one of the most played songs had to be America.

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1: Yeah, it's Triadne alongside Loxia.
0: You know the most I love. You're now listening to DJ Countryman, blazing it and turning it up loud, shaking the earth.

0: Bombatrap! Damn you! 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Damn you! 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Damn you! 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Damn you! 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Damn you!
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Ladies and gentlemen, you're now listening to DJ Countryman, raising it and turning it up loud, shaking the earth. Ladies and gentlemen, you're now listening to DJ Countryman, blazing it and turning it up loud.

turn it up loud, say Blaze and Golden. You're now listening to DJ Countryman, blazing it and turning it up loud, shaking your ladies and gentlemen. You're now listening to DJ Countryman, blazing it and turning it up loud,

You don't have to be afraid. All you got to do is trust in him and never doubt. He'll always be there for you. He'll never let you down. And I believe in that.

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guy that told you about Craig. So you know Craig, isn't it? Before you know Craig out of East Enders, isn't it? Come on, you must know Craig out of East Enders. Baby, I told you guys all about Craig out of East Enders. Making a move on Amy. Dirty boy. I told you, didn't I? Said you want to play the music. Signs were on the wall. You know we can read these tenders. Baby, I get so lonely sometimes. You know, I'm also predicting. Baby, my, you know what I'm predicting out here? Sometimes Denise. And now I don't. I predict Denise as a brother somewhere. Slip away. No, seriously, I'm predicting that. Before I let go. And the brother are gonna come in and save the dear. Either the brother or the brother daughter or son, something like that. Been the problem if I just get one. You can tell, man. I don't know what anybody's from, but you can tell. Hey, before I let you go. Black Street, before I let you go, man. You can have a kiss, man.

half term in Dubai. I like that thing. Don't say bye-bye. I like that thing. October 2027, half term in

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Half term in Dubai. Half term in Dubai. October 2027, hosted by yours truly. Hosted by yours truly, I think. Well, I know. Guys, join the WhatsApp group for more details. I've just signed a contract for the one hotel. About to sign the contract for the second hotel. So I suggest you guys get involved ASAP. And let's make it work. Let's make it work. Shouts going out to Adana. Wherever you are, big up yourself, you Adana.

0: look out for Oliver coming to the UK back again. And this time I'm going in. I don't know why them don't keep Oliver in a Birmingham in a, the theatre. We head to London to watch Oliver. Stand by. Black Street can't get you off my mind.
1: Baby, don't you know that I do anything for you?
0: A couple of things to tell with you guys very soon. Stand by.
1: My time, give you my heart, give you the world if you want.
0: Like I said, guys, garden party.
1: Life hasn't been easy, knowing that
0: all early birds now exhausted.
1: Nothing I can do about it.
0: Imagine.
1: All I have to blame is
0: people are texting me, can I have a free ticket?
1: Yeah.
0: Can I have a free ticket?
1: All of my mind.
0: Can I have a free ticket?
1: Uh-huh.
0: God,

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I swear. Garden Party, link up, represent your island. Blue Piano, 16th of August. I thought I had your food with. Right down in the city of Harborne. All early bird tickets exhausted. Did I know mistake was spread bits all over town? You guys are so funny, you know.

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1: Girl, you know I can't.
2: I swear, don't want nobody else.
0: You ever ask somebody something?
3: Damn.
0: And they just sit down there.
3: I mess up. From the time you
0: them just sit down there, son.
3: Up until this moment.
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1: Oh, I forgot. I've been busy.
2: All of my mind.
3: Can't get you out of my mind.
1: But your signature is on other people things. Wow.
2: Giving me some love.
1: That a direct or indirect diss.

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You know when you just can't get somebody something. We'll just say something. We'll just say something for now. Because if you say somebody, people went to get everything totally different and out of context. You don't think so? They do. So we'll just say something. Not somebody, we'll just say something. Yeah. We'll just say something. Something. Something. Something and something. What's going on here now? Yeah, we'll just say something and done, yeah, because you know what people say. Some people just don't have no sense. And what's the definition of sense? Nobody knows. Nobody knows. Guys, I'm after some new clogs. And I saw some clogs. Crocs. I never liked them at first, you know. Honestly, I did not like them at first, but sure, you know what? I have a pair of Crocs and it was so comfortable. So I said, make a buy them. And now, them Crocs mash up. So I have to buy a new pair of Crocs. And I'm looking and I see some nice Crocs. Some really, really nice Crocs. Which I'm going to purchase. Through the purchase them, I will let you know. Shouts good out to a Special K. Wagwan. Sticky with Black Streets.

0: Shouts good out to a busy Lizzy Wagwan. 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
1: When you cry for me to come back home.
0: Celebrating at the Garden Link of Siambai. Remember, guys, represent your island. 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
1: I can see
0: it's gonna be exciting. 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

0: Easy Miss Verona.
1: Down, yeah. 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
0: And you know what Verona says to get the bike out. During the holidays, you know, I know no bike no come out.
1: And your friends are
0: not that I can ride a bike nowadays. Well, I can, but I can't, but I can.
1: But I'll never.
0: And a big shout's going out to Nob from what did
1: it? Let you go.
0: From what did it? 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

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Rah. Next year, make 40 years of DJ Country, man. 40 years of a DJ

0: on Chief Man. Shouts going out to Valerie P. Shouts to all those. Verona says from Village Gate. From Village Gate, you know. Village Gate. I don't know if you guys remember Village Gate, but wow. 40 years of DJ Countryman. Verona, do you remember Moxley? Mox, M-O-X-L-E-Y, Mox. Moxley, M-O-X-L-E-Y. Verona's probably going to start laughing now. Wow, you know, 40 years. Imagine 40 years of DJ Countryman. 40 years. Rocks one. A long time, innit? And we still a butter chew. We still a butter chew. But hey. Wow. 40 years is a milestone, man.
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0: As the Verona would say, the good old days.
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0: It's Gwen McCrae, not for a hot minute, man.

0: You know what's amazing? I was reading somewhere. Let's pause it for a minute. I was reading somewhere in the paper. Help me on this one. I was reading somewhere in the paper about, say, we have a drought. Now, for those who don't know what the word drought mean, it means the water run out.
1: Ladies and gentlemen, you're now listening to DJ Countryman, blazing it and turning it up loud, shaking the earth.
0: Now, here's my argument. Them say we have drought drawing down upon us here. But when last we get weather like this, the last 40 years ago, we get weather like this, yeah? So them say, I don't know, 40 years, so them say, I don't know. So all the time the rain a fall, where the water gone? Now we are experience drought. But here's my argument. Where the water gone that we used to have before? That is my argument. That is my greatest argument. Now we have drought. Drought or goat. I don't know whether it's drought or goat. Drought or dried upon us to rock store. But hey, that's a story for another occasion. There you are. It is a story for another occasion. No, it's true. You have to wonder where I'm getting all these things from. We have drought, which we soon stop use. Water pipe. This, that. I don't even know enough, but hey, that's a story for another kid. Let's keep it going, man.

And check this out. Check this out. Randy Burnham is dishing out vindictive punishment beating to the middle class as he tells all parts of the country to take migrants after more than 3,000 arrive in 22 days.

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Say I'm not to blame. Now, if you times that by 265,

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There'll be 49,000. Even though you're my 640 migrants already in the country. Wow. And that's the word that they're using, migrants. I don't like that word enough. Something or someone has made you change. But here's my argument. And she wants me. As long as them come on my dance, it's alright. No, it's true. That guy, shut up now. What?

That's a whole heap of money that you feel ashamed. Jackpot. For National Lottery's Powerball. Game hits astonishing. 503 million. On a market today, you know.

0: Alicia on the market, you know. Imagine if I won 503 million. What you can do with 503 million? You'd have to give away most items. Alicia, you couldn't spend it. You imagine now, you wake up in the morning, 503 million pounds you win. 503 million pounds. Imagine winning that now, yeah? And hang on a minute. Let's check out the interest rate first. Hang on a minute. So, like I said, imagine now, you just win 503 million pound. So the interest rate per day, the interest rate, and I quote, this is at 3%, you know. This is at 3%. 3%, the interest rate is 41,242 pounds per day. By the time you spend, pay up all your credit card bills, fix up the house a little bit, buy one next house, that's it, you can't spend the money.
1: Ladies and gentlemen, you're now listening to DJ Countryman, blazing it and turning it up loud, shaking the earth.
0: You cannot spend it. And that's at 3%. Imagine now if the interest rate was at, like, 5%. So on top of your 503 million pound, you'll be earning 68,000 per day interest and over a year, 25.15 million pounds. So, based on 3.75% interest rate, 503 million would generate roughly 51,678 pounds every single day before tax, and assuming a simple 360. Wow. Imagine that now. Imagine that. You couldn't spend it. You could not spend it. Let's continue, like I said, more music. Carl said he won't spend it. Spend it for what, Carl?
2: What can I do?
0: You already have everything.
2: What can I do?
0: No, Carl, you already have everything, Carl.
2: Nothing.

0: card, how would you spend that money card? Tell me some card. How would you spend that money card? You already have three houses. You got six cars.
1: What?
0: You got three wives, two that I know. No, sorry, I know all three of your wives then.

0: What can I buy a space rocket and travel by some football team? Oh, okay.
1: How can I do the things I wanna do?
0: Guys, we can only dream.
1: When 90% of me.
0: You know, say if I didn't win that much money.
1: My heart no
0: longer. I put a loft conversion on my house. Yep, a loft conversion.
1: Because 90% of me.
0: And then, you know what was those porta bins.
1: The kind of woman. No.
0: I'd put a porta bin in the back garden.
1: Have a kind of mind.
0: But I'd make sure I dig it halfway down.
1: Ooh, I wanna look you in the eyes. Without.
0: So the porta bin is halfway in at the earth.
1: Yeah,
0: and halfway showing.
1: There's
0: a reason for that, you know. Buy myself a nice new car.
1: What can I do? What can I do?
0: Go on a few holidays.
1: Do the things I want to do.
0: Feed some of the poor people them like Carl.
1: Of me is you.
0: And then just travel the world.
1: What I want to do.

0: work. Could I be bored?
1: That I could be controlled like
0: this. Guys, stand by for the garden party coming up, like I said. 16th of August, what are you doing?
1: What can I?
0: All early bird tickets now are exhausted.
1: Things I wanna do.
0: Don't call me and beg free tickets.
1: When 90% of me, babe, is you.
0: You guys are funny, man.
1: And my heart no longer does what I want it to.
0: You. Three sound in a one line.
1: Of me is you.
0: Success sound from Nottingham. Junior Blues from Leicester, and yours truly from Birmingham. We're gearing up, and this time, every speaker in my flat has come out of the yard.
2: Fire! Ladies and gentlemen, you're now listening to DJ Countryman, blazing it and turning it up loud, shaking the earth.
0: Every speaker is coming out of my yard. Guys, every speaker, not this time round. Not this time round. What else are you going to tell you about? Stand by for Tyrone Melody's big 60th birthday party coming up very soon with a host of artists on the bill. Stand by for that. Listen out for that, guys. Great Tyrone Melody's birthday party. Easter 2028. We're off to Ghana, taking you guys back home. Yep. Back home, we wanna go, and Dali, Bakaya, and of course the big one everybody's stressing about, the price. We're after Dubai half term in Dubai, half term in Dubai, guys. If I get this hotel, I'm 80% sure that out of the hotel.
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0: Like I said, we're looking forward to that. And I'll put you, you know what I always say, you know, you have to have something to look forward to, you know. Talking to a colleague of mine about blah blah Dubai and. It's too early to plan that. Bridging, you have to have something to look forward to. Honestly, you have to have something to look forward to. You can't just sit down there and look forward to work every day. Every day you get up, you plan for work. You're washing your work clothes. You're going to bed before you go to work. You have to get up in the morning to go to work. Everything just can't be about work. Work and work. No. Once again, a birthday shout to Donald. Quack, quack. Like I said, I haven't seen Donald since Bob Marley stopped playing marbles. Shouts to Mr. Winter, your truth.

crazy, guys. Imagine. 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I would do the same thing to everyone in a car. I'll just pay for the first 100 people. 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

Shouts to Dahlia Wagwan, Easy Jillian to us. I'm looking forward to Dubai half terminal. October. I'm looking forward to it, you know. Friday, 22nd of October. Girl, depart and we return Sunday, 31st of October. And Monday morning, back into work. Flights from Manchester, London, of course, Birmingham. Your deposits, listen very carefully. As I release the full details, it's 350. 6 to 8 weeks later, it's 150. And I tell you some guys, if you was with yours truly in Dubai 2025, you know exactly what to expect. If not more.

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Remember I told you, you know. Remember I told you about Denise. She have a brother a come in the show. And the brother have a daughter. Remember I told you, you know. Because Denise going to survive. And the only way for Denise to survive is if her brother or her sister come in and give her some stem something. Remember I told you. Remember I told you, right? And Craig, policeman Craig. 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

0: I can. 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Remember, Denise and him did get divorced. And now Denise, I tell everybody, say, is him wife or him husband. And I don't know if you guys notice, anytime, let's keep it real. Anytime the black side go in there, sir, go talk to Denise. 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
0: Anytime anybody black go in the hospital, go visit Denise, our face light up. 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But hey, that's a story for another occasion.

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Yeah, shouts to Carl Bassett. Stand by, your birthday coming up very soon. Looking forward to that, you know. Deep inside, I've been waiting. Also, watch out, June 2027. Someone who's warm and sweet and kind. Look out for the summer ball in, of course, Wales. It's no mister. Lovely. Wales are Wales. What is it? Wales are Wales. Love. 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

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Queen of My Soul. This is the tune we're playing today. Fantastic. Eric Clapton, the track before was called I Feel Free. I've been asked, what was that tune? It's time for St. Christopher Cross. Bit of Frankie Valli after this. Check that out. 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

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Everybody knew Odyssey did this, but so did Frankie Valli.

0: master of the Uber situation. You know what it is. You know who it is. It's your man. Big Bear is everywhere.
1: What up? What up? What up?
2: DJ Rob Bro, what's up, baby?
0: Yo, we good, man.
2: LC,
0: we good.
2: LC, Lady D Shades.
0: Yo, we in the building. Yes. We in the building. Last but not least, always looking fresh. Can't be mad at the lipstick tonight.
3: Yeah.
0: It's our girl, Lady D Shades.
3: Hello, everybody.
0: Yo, what up, girl?
3: Ah, it's a good day.
0: It's a good day?
3: Yeah.
0: That's
3: I'm feeling good today.
0: I ain't mad at you.
3: Ready for the show.
0: Yo, that's a good look. Yo, we missing one person out of the crew. But we gonna let you know that she's still here in spirit.
4: Absolutely.
0: LL Rendezvous. Girl, we miss you. We waiting for you to come back up in the studio so we can rock out. But we got your spot and we're gonna keep it warm for you. All right, so everybody give her a round of applause.
3: Yeah.
0: Yo, that's what it is. Thank you for letting us get on there with y'all. That's what it is. What's homegirl's name? Andrea?
4: Andrea.
0: Yeah, give him a shout out.
4: Andrea, what's good?
0: And what's the partner's name?
4: T. Paulo.
0: Yeah, yo, give them a shout
4: Pablo
0: out, yo.
4: Paulo doing his thing, baby. That's what's up.
0: So, yo, shout out to T. Pablo, Andrea. It's all love. Nah, we ain't doing that. We don't do that. It's all good. So, anyway, we're going to open up the videos because we are actually on Facebook as well as Twitch.

0: you want to see it, you could just go to Twitch, The DJ Robbo Show, or go to the Facebook page, The DJ Robbo Show, and you could join us right here on the Spizzot. You know what I mean? Everybody good?
1: Yes, good.
0: Yo, we got a lot of stuff going on today, especially when it comes down to those dating questions and stuff like that, right?
2: Absolutely.
0: Because we had some people write in on the email tip, so I ain't think it was going to be that many people. But at the end of the day, we had to cut it down to like four situations, right?
3: Okay.
0: So, but when you hear it, you're going to trip out. Everybody, let's let this music flow. We're going to get back with you. Let's do this.

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Get G-checked for your disrespect. Perception and observation is clinical. More headspace, I've been shaving off my occipital. They say you can't hate who you don't love. And they say love is unconditional.

0: 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Ladies and gentlemen, from Mandalay Bay, Las Vegas, let's get ready to rumble!
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money, money, money, money, money, money, money, money, money, money, money, money, money, money, money, money, money, money, money, money, money, money, money, money, money, money, money, money, money, money, money, money. 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How you doing this morning? You good? Hope you're fine, hope you're well, and hope you're feeling well blessed this morning. Hotline number is, as usual, 07974-653-197. That gets you through to me today. Kicking off the morning, blessings coming from Charlie Wilson this morning, and giving

Thank you, thank you, thank you. That's the sounds of Mary Mary. And before that you heard Charlie Wilson. I'm blessed. I hope you're feeling blessed this morning. I'm blessed, but I'm a bit mash up. Yeah, go on. Say ah. You know, I'm supposed to be on air. Brightening up your day this morning. Put me feel so mash up. Me don't even know how we make it. Can't hear this morning. Put me there. Said we're. Big shout out to all the people in Radio Land, near and far, local, national, international. Another long extended weekend from Thursday straight through to Monday. I get too old for this now, you know. I'm telling you. Some of the things that I do on a weekly basis. Now, I'm not saying people out there don't work hard. People work hard, yeah, of course. I'll tell you, especially in the summertime, put in some hours without a lot of sleep. Go on, say ah. Say ah. Ah. Ah. Yeah, like we really feel sorry for you, yeah. But you know, you know. But I'm here. Tea and toast, drive time breakfast show. Hope you had a great weekend, whatever you were doing. So, I need your help. Listeners, I need your help today, okay? And I'm going to tell you why in a minute.

Aretha Franklin saying a little prayer. It's drive time, it's breakfast time. Big shout out to all the people on the road this morning. On your way to work. No school run today, but you know how it goes, right? Okay, so I need your help. I need your help, people of Birmingham Strong. I need your help. So basically, the European Athletics Championships are taking place in Birmingham for the whole of this week. Okay, I think it started yesterday. And yours truly, I am going tonight. Tonight. I'm going tonight to watch the athletics, okay? I haven't been to an athletics meeting since 19, long time. And that was in London at the old Crystal Palace Stadium, right? So I'm kind of looking forward to it because when the London Olympics was... Sorry, when the London Olympics in 2012, I didn't manage to get any tickets to go and see that. So I thought, you know what? I'll go and watch the European Championships tonight. So, as we all know, the stadium, Alexandre, is in Perry Bar. What I need from you, I need to know where I can park for free because I'm tight. I don't want to spend no money on parking, all right? So, I know that they've got like expulsion zones in and around the stadium where you can't park and you will get ticketed and all kind of sitting like that, yeah? But if there's any of my listeners this morning that live near Perry Bar or Great Bar, them kind of sides where no one we can park be free and just walk to the stadium, please let me know. Please let me know because I want to know. I don't want to pay these mad car parking prices because I'm tight. Me tight. Right? So please, 07-974-653-197. Just send me a text. Just let me know some places where I can park. If you know the postcode, that would even be better still. Or even if you don't live in that area, you know somebody will live around there. So we'll say, we might let Mikey drive, park and then drive or something like that, yeah. Please let me know. I want to know because I'm going to the games tonight and I need your advice. Let me know, people. Thank you. Much appreciated. I'm feeling in a like a rare groove morning. Not no wrong. Big up all my drive time listeners at home, already at work, in the car, logging right now. Morning blessings.

Yeah, I woke up this morning and just said, I feel like some soul in the first hour today. Why not? Why not? Big up the Soul Prince Gilliary. He's always locked in. Morning to you, sir. It's a bright morning and it's only going to get warmer and warmer as the day goes by. We're going to have highs today of around about 29, 30 degrees. Okay, even this evening is going to be minimum 27, 28. Okay, and tomorrow, Wednesday and Thursday is going to be even hotter. Hotter, hotter, hotter, hotter. All right, so prepare yourself because this is our fifth heat wave of the summer of 2026. And I'm telling you, I love it. I love it. I sound like Kevin Keegan, man. I love it. I love it if we beat them. No, I'm just going to love it, love it, love it, love it, because I love the warm weather. I like getting up every morning, and I know so I can put on our shorts and our sandals and a vest or anything like that. I just love that Jamaica vibes, you know what I mean? So big up the people that are enjoying the sunshine, and long may it continue. I'm not one of these people that's going to moan about the weather. No, sir, not me. Yeah, sometimes it warm, but I say, go. It's not warm. You gonna go to Jamaica? You're not a fan. You're not an AC. All you have is cool breeze, sea breeze. Morning to Maureen Sarah. Good morning to Keith Simpson. Morning to Busy Lizzie.

0: Oh, Mikey D, Mikey D, Mikey D. There is no other DJ that could have make the morning so nice, even in winter. Mikey D, go on, boy. Oliver Samuels, this.
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Hey, welcome forward. Tea and Toast, Drive Time Breakfast Show with yours truly, DJ Mikey D. I asked you once, and I'm going to ask you twice. Please and thanks. So, like I said, I'm going to the European Athletics Championship, which is being held in Birmingham at Alexandra Stadium, Perry Bar. I'm going tonight. So, I need somewhere to park. One, it needs to be somewhere that's not in the exclusion zone, where I can legally park and I don't have to pee. I'm a tight. So, people of Perry Bar, Great Bar, around that area there, where can you suggest for me to park where it's in decent walking distance? I'm not talking like we have to go walk like half an hour. I'm not like that. No, no, no. 5 minutes, 10 minutes. Nothing more than that. Right, let me know. Come on, I know there's some of you living in Perry Bar around that area. Know where we can park my car tonight legally and don't get no ticket. Please and thanks. Let me know. 07-974-653-197. I need to know. Let me tell you again. 07-974-653-197. Send me a text. Even give me a call and let me know where we can park. All right? Please and thanks. We have got another few days of really hot weather. Up to a maximum 36 degrees over the next few days. This song is for the people that love the weather and not the people that moan. It's too bloody hot. It's lovely. You know what?

Yeah, man, everybody loves the sunshine. Me too. Good morning to Junior. Junior, respect and manners. I actually was thinking about that, Junior. So Junior said to me, why don't I park in the one-stop car park? All right, one-stop shopping center car park and then walk through. And I was thinking, yeah, I was actually thinking about that. But, I'm not sure if there's a restriction, if they lock off the car park at a certain time or something like, I don't know. Can anybody confirm with me, one-stop shopping center car park, do they lock it at a certain time? Or do you get charged? I don't know. I haven't been there for a long, long time. Yeah, but can anybody confirm it? Please, Anton, come on, man. There's some of you listening this morning, listening to what I'm saying. All right, just give me a text and just let me know, please. 07-974-653-197. I would appreciate it. We have got Today in History and Celebrity Birthdays coming up right after this. This is the Macquarie's Love on a Summer Night.

Big up to Melody from Melody and Smudge. Big up yourself, Melody. Thank you so much for the information you gave me about One Stop. Can't park there then, can I? Oh, sir. Text messenger 661 says try Beaches Road and walk down 10 minutes if that, you know. They also said Rocky Lane, obviously. But somebody have to free up them drive for you. Yeah, that's not going to happen, is it? But thank you, though. I do appreciate that. Anybody else know any parking spaces for me tonight to go to Alexandra Stadium for the European Athletics Championship? Please, let me know.

Okay, you know what time of the morning it is. It's time to tell you about what happened today in history. 1963 today, Stevie Wonder becomes the youngest solo artist to have a number one single on the Billboard Top 100. The song is called Fingertips Part 2. 2008, the Black Moses, aka soul singer and actor Isaac Hayes, dies of a stroke, age 65. 1985 today, Michael Jackson buys ATV Music, which included every single Beatles song. Beatle Paul McCartney is not happy about this. I remember reading about this when it happened, yeah? Paul McCartney is a rich man. Why him never buy him own Beatles collections? Why? Why did he get vexed when Michael Jackson bought it? Never understand that. 2012 today, Jamaican sprinter Usain Bolt wins his third gold at the London Olympics in the 4x100. Bolt was just 25 at the time and held 6 Olympic gold medals. He went on to win another 3 more golds at the Brazilian Olympics in Rio, but had one taken away because of somebody in the 4x100 failing a drugs test, which is such a shame. 1984, at the LA Olympics, Carl Lewis duplicates the great Jesse Owens record of 4 track gold medals. 1965, the Watts Riot begin in Southeast LA and last for 6 days. 1994, British actor Peter Cushing dies of cancer, age 81. And also passing away today in 2014, Robin Williams dies, age 63, suicide. 1980, rioting by Cuban refugees under the I-95 freeway in Miami, USA. Now, people, you may remember this. If you ever watched the movie Scarface, at the beginning of the film, they're all living under the freeway, and then a big riot took there. Well, that was actually a real thing that happened. 1978, the Commodores, 3 times a lady. You're once, twice, 3 times a lady. I know, I sound like Lionel Richie. I know. Also today, in 2000, Incomplete becomes Cisco's only number one hit. 1991, the last day of Test cricket for West Indian legends Viv Richards, Jeff Dujon and Malcolm Marshall. 1985, a Japanese Boeing 747SR crashes, killing 520 people, the worst in flight history. 1973, the birth of hip-hop with DJ Kool Herc, who was a Jamaican and in the South Bronx, New York City. He is credited as the man that started hip-hop, which is the biggest selling music genre in the world today. Okay, celebrity birthday, it's your birthday, many happy returns. You share your birthday with singer Patti Austin, 1950. Former boxer Riddick Bowe, 1967. Michael Bivins from Belle Biv DeVoe, New Edition, 1968. Chris McDaddy Kelly from Criss Cross, 1978. Wrestler Hulk Hogan, 1953. And Roots editor Alex Haley, born today in 1921. And also Kid Creole. Does anybody remember Kid Creole? Kid Creole. I remember he used to be in Kid Creole and the Coconuts, was it? Yeah? Yeah. So it's his birthday as well. And if it's your birthday, that's who you're celebrating with today. As we keep that summer vibe songs in this first hour, why not? This is the kind of song you're just sitting back, laying back, drinking a nice cool drink with your shades on.
without a care in the world. I actually first heard this song as a jungle song back in the day. I had no idea that it was a rare groove, for real. Do you know it? Of course you do.

Hey, I gotta say a big shout's going out to Nari and Cletus, who got married on Thursday at the Edgbaston Park Hotel, doing the music for them, and what a great occasion. It was actually Jamaica Independence Day. So Nari, her family are Jamaican, and Cletus, his family are Nigerian. So it was a Nigerian, African, Jamaica, Caribbean experience. A nice vibe. Big up to all the nice people I met. And then also I want to big up to Rosine and to Lewis, who got married on Saturday in Coventry at the Royal Park Hotel. Another lovely wedding. And it is wedding season and people just jump in the broom and stuff like that. And yeah, it's nice. So big up all the people that were at that wedding as well. A really nice vibe. Fast approaching the top of the hour, taking us there. One from Randy Crawford.

0: in a million, and I will never ever listen to another. Some DJs said them bad, but none of them no bother. Alright that, hey. You know it's a boy that feel, and even to the DJ Mikey D. Right this upon the breakfast show. Keep it locked.
1: Come down, Rudy.

Welcome, welcome, welcome forward. Right here on the Tea and Toast Drive Time Breakfast Show. Hey, a special shout going out to Melody from Dona. We jamming Caribbean Takeaway. Good morning to your Melody. Thank you so much for your information regarding parking and where to. I think I found the right spot now, so thank you, Mel.

Yeah, I just want to say a big thank you also going out to the people that came to the Rum Punch Brunch on Friday night in Coventry at the Coventry Caribbean Centre. What a great turnout and nice vibes. Big up everybody. Big up DJ Flex Dannett. And also big up to everybody that came to the final Family Fun Day, all courtesy of Ararat Community Trust on Sunday at the Excel Centre in Coventry. Big, big shouts to all that turned out. It was a fantastic day. Kids, them loved it. And yeah, 15 years straight we've been doing this, so you don't know. And also big up to everybody that went to the 0121 festival in Birmingham City Centre over the weekend as well. I heard nothing but good reports about the event. So big up to all the organisers and everybody that took part and everybody that turned up as well. It's strictly one drop selections in this hour. One drop, one drop.

Blessed love and greetings. Your singer, Tyrus Riley, talking to you. Canon. 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

All I need is the air that I breathe. Once again, it's Drive Time right here on your favorite station with yours truly, DJ Mikey B. We're there at the Sabita, so one drop selections right now in this hour. Nothing wrong, man. More music, less chat.

party link up this coming Sunday. Our courtesy of DJ Countryman, the Blue Piano in Harborne. The last one was a roadblock, and this one's going to be even busier. Get your tickets, only £10. Sunday the 16th of August, okay? And I'll be giving away two tickets on my next show in a couple of days' time, alright? So don't go on.

0: Your singer, Tyrus Riley, talking to you. 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
2: Okay, welcome, welcome, welcome, welcome forward to the final hour of this morning's Tea and Toast, a breakfast show. Big shouts going out to all the kids on summer holidays enjoying. Reminds me of the year 1976 when England had a drought and we had hot weather throughout the whole of this summer holidays. And I bet the kids are enjoying that as well, so you don't know. So with the kids being off school at this particular time, we're going to have a youth man mix this morning. Why not? Why not? For the next hour, it's all about the youngers.

Yeah, kicking the show off. That's the wonderful pig bag. And that goes out to Sean. I managed to get in my lock up and I managed to pick up the copy that was in there. Good morning. This is Atomic Soul.

there from London. That's the sound of the powdered rhino horns and inner consternation, no less. Still on a disco tip.

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terrible amount of feeling that goes on, you know, and all of this comes alive in me and is alive in me.

Yeah, that's Deep Sensation remix duties. Of course, it's the Moments, nine times. Favorite modern tune at the moment. This is from T.I. Give it to me.

Yeah, really hits the spot, that one. Give it up, T.I. Right, not this weekend, but the following weekend, we got the Honey Bees second all-dayer, and I shall be giving you all the info about that a bit later.

0: Yeah, all the way from Japan via London, that Zilla and the Tokyo Bullet theme. And every now and again, a remix package comes along and you think, yeah, that's pretty good. I quite like that. Well, this is one of those. This is James Brown.
1: One, two, three, four.

0: Yeah, man.
1: Yeah.

said I was going to give you the information. Right, here we go. The Honey Bees All Day Out, which is on the 2nd of March. Right, here we go. The Honey Bees All Day Out, which is

player. The last one was really, really good. I mean, it really was good. I'm not just saying that because I played it, but it was exceptional. The music was fantastic, and the crowd were well up for it. So if you're not doing anything on the 2nd of March, then I suggest you get yourself over there, because it will be a good one.

Yeah, son of Nobody's Children, and a track called Shut Up. And we're coming up to the end of the show. It's just over 10, 15 minutes to go. And so I'm just going to, I don't know, freebase it, I suppose. This is Brooklyn Red.

There you go, this is Gary Tong's Empire. Right, over we get 2nd of March. That's the Honey Bees Real Deal Soul All Dayer. And it's at the Crofton Club in Fareham. And, well, you'd have to be mad not to get there and check it out, because it is really good. This next tune's the last one. Hope you've enjoyed the music. I would have a great time as normal. I've been going through the shelves while the records are playing. That's why there's been a few gaps. Sorry about that. But anyway, here is the Impressions, and have a great weekend, and I'll see you next Thursday.

Hey, hey, hey. Hello and welcome to another independent soul and R&B show with me, Robbie J. How you doing out there?

some current, some old school. With also my track of the week this week. Coming up a bit later on. In the background, what's going on? Lucas Seto.

Me. Taking you back to 2014. The sounds of Ill Street Soul.

A bit of gospel there from Norman Hutchins. And a track called I Really Love You. Right here on State of the Art Radio. We've got my track of the week coming up shortly. So stay locked on, stay tuned. Something new. Rishona. The track called I'm Done.

Another remake. The classic song. Classic gospel song. Track called Optimistic. Brian Powell. Power. Correct myself there. Featuring Lucita Jules. Managed to get all that out there. Check it.

Nova halfway through the show. And I've still got a lot more for you. So stay locked on, stay tuned in.

0: sounds of D-Sam, Autumn Road. Track called Right Now. Hope you're enjoying the show. We've got 20 minutes left.
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1: Hey, Robbie, drop that tune.

That's all we got time for. Thanks for sticking with me for the last hour. Hope you enjoyed the show. And hope you can join me again next week, right here on State of the Art Radio, the independent soul and R&B show.

Hi there. Yes, it's me, Kiwi Sherlin, back with you once again here on State of the Art Radio for another edition of Too Good to Be Forgotten. And for this edition, I've got you 2 hours of tunes made for the dance floor from the 1970s. It's good to have your company. And I reckon you're going to enjoy the next couple of hours, because I know that you're all like-minded friends of mine. Now I'm going to start off with something absolutely frenetic today, from a lady I played a couple of tracks before when she recorded an album in 1971, and her name was Gloria Barnes. Yeah, Gloria Barnes, not a lot known about Gloria Barnes, but I can tell you she recorded a few singles in the 1960s under the name of Tawanda Barnes. One final single under that name came out in 1971 before she released that album in New York City, recorded it in New York City. So you've heard a few bluesy soulful tunes from Gloria, goodness me, quite a few months ago now. But here's a nice up-tempo soul frenetic item to get us underway on this edition from Tawanda. You don't mean it.

So wonderful, as she was said. It was only months later she reverted to her real name, Gloria Barnes, and they recorded a fantastic album in New York City in the same year, 1971. And then nothing. Never heard from her again, but a brilliant singer. And right now, going from the very beginning of the decade to the very end, almost anyway, 1978, from his Giving It Back album, here's Phil Hurt.

Well, there's a chap who was singing regularly by the age of 10 years old, and by 15 he'd made his first record. In fact, not so well known for his own material recorded, but wrote countless songs for other people, including the famous I'll Be Around by the Detroit Spinners. Phil Hurt, great songwriter and occasional artiste. All right, another one from those ex-presidents, ex-trilogy group called Anaconda.

ran across the named after the hotel from where they came from, the ex-presidents, if you like. Presidents, the group that is, of course. Somebody's watching. And another artist I've been featuring a bit over recent months is Nick.

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And a song written by herself in collaboration with Earth, Wind & Fire's Al McKay. Great tune, watching over. And talking of Earth, Wind & Fire, let's have one more.

0: Take it on up. 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
1: It's all right. It's all right.
0: Want to get down, we got to take it up. Take it on up.
2: Like it, just that replay for you, Earth in the Fires, Jazz Funky As You Like, from their 1977 album, All in All. This was Running.

three fellas by the name of Jimmy Helms, George Chandler, and Jimmy Chambers, and how they are all interlinked and interwoven with various groups. One of those included Gonzalez. Could take some time, member George Chandler. After he returned from a very successful musical career in Italy, as well as going solo, also joined Gonzalez and the Olympic Runners. So Gonzalez and the Olympic Runners, two in a row coming up, starting with an Adelante Night Ride.

bit of nice hearing in my story about Jimmy Hayes, Jimmy Chambers, and George Charlie Gonzalez. You see the nets widening in over the weeds. There's a lot more to this story to come. As I said, sometime members of Gonzalez were sometime members of the Olympic runners.

Big Runners and Exit City, and of course at the same time as being a part-time member of the Big Runners and Gonzalez, George Chandler was releasing solo singles, and I've played one or two, and there's more to come. And meanwhile, Jimmy Chambers was with his final group before he went solo, Batty Mamzelle, who I've told you all about.

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Jimmy Chambers, a song he wrote for his group that he was in at the time, who produced that, just that one album.

0: after the album was out, the group disbanded and Jimmy Helms went solo. So some of his solo singles coming up in future weeks. And last one in that trio was Jimmy Helms.
1: Hey!

a song written and originally recorded by a fella called Donny Elbert. It's a lonely, lonely. And Donny Elbert is going to feature again. I'm going to be saying something about him again later on in this edition of Too Good To Be Beyond. That version by Baby Washington, written, recorded and released in 1973. Can't Get Over Losing You was the one that got all the attention. Beautiful. Well, I played a couple of tracks in recent weeks from this fella. Here's another from Bobby Hutton. What

Bowie Hutton's great track from a brilliant album, Piece of the Action, in 1973. This is the fella who got his grounding in songwriting. He worked with Motown before going out on his own. Sadly, the album, brilliant album, Piece of Soul, Any Doubt too, didn't get the promotion he deserved and wasn't as successful as he liked, so Bobby Hutton gave up on recording. Carried on with songwriting and touring live, and it was many, many years before he returned to the studio, but did so in the early 2000s. And then also did some more recording in 2014. Bobby Hutton, what a long and illustrious career. Now, here's a nice piece of smooth.

Start from my record cupboard. Well, we loved it at the time, but don't know anything about. I know absolutely nothing about this tune at all. In fact, it's the only tune I have by this particular artist, Kurt Darren. Beautiful song, Two on a Cloud, but don't know anything about that performer. I'll have to do a little bit of research, see if there's anything else out there hiding in the back of the record cupboard, undisturbed for years, perhaps. Yeah. All right. Always good time to put in a tune from Webster Lewis. And this is through his mid-decade album when he was with his post-pop, space rock, bebop, gospel, tabernacle orchestra. Yeah, believe it or not, they managed to print that on the record label as well. Pleasing little tune.

a nice jazzy feel, but a very groovy tune. Webster Lewis and his post-pop space rock bebop gospel tabernacle orchestra. Brilliant. From 1976, a nice song of joy. Time for some Van McCoy. Roll.

Hey, nice tune. Matt McCoy rolling with the punches. Right, time I told you another little story. This concerns a lady born in New Orleans in 1936, who released her first single when she was just 16 years old. As a part of a duet, she teamed up with a school friend called Leonard Lee. And they had a string of hits before splitting up in 1963. She then went on to duet with various other people, including Brenton Wood, the soul singer. And then when all the big success was over in the late 60s, she turned to session work and enjoyed a successful career as a session singer. Notably, she is the female background vocalist on the Rolling Stones' Exile in Main Street, which she recorded with her in California. And then she also worked with New Orleans, fellow New Orleanian, by the name of Dr. John. And then in 1975, a friend of hers, by the name of Sylvia Robinson, who had herself been in duets in the early 60s as Mickey and Sylvia. By then, Sylvia had set up her own studio and was mentoring a whole host of artists, including The Moments, Chuck Jackson, she had at the time, veteran soul singers like Donny Elba, and Retta Young, and lots of other people over in New Jersey. And she had written a song, which she originally intended for Donny Elba to record, but decided that it weren't quite right for him. She wanted a female vocalist with a kind of almost childlike quality. So she phoned her friend in California, and her friend went over to New Jersey to record a single that turned out as this.

with a chap called Jesus Alvarez, and another one of Sylvia Robbins' proteges, and back with all the old platinum studio musicians, and called the outfit Shirley and Company. And since then, it's over the years sold over 2 million copies. Would you believe that? Shirley Goodman.

Beverly champion in Jeanette Williams, who were long-serving members of KC and the Sunshine Band as backing singers for them, and recorded one album in their own right, of which they covered George with Craze, It's Been So Long. And talking to KC, nice early funky item from them from 74.

Shirley right there, Shirley Brown. I've been playing a few of her tunes on recent sessions. There's another from later in the decade, actually. Soul, when everything around was disco at the time, Shirley Brown was sticking true to her roots. Said it wasn't going to give you no more love. Came from 1977. Meanwhile, a couple of years earlier,

0: Beautiful.
1: Tavares. And then I'm going up to the end of the decade for a very, very talented lady indeed, who has recorded over decades worth of music. And in 1979, this single got released from one of her albums that took the soul scene by storm.

popularity got re-released just 3 years ago. It became a bit of a modern soul classic. But Brenda Cafari, as that lady was, recorded a number of albums. A lot of stuff didn't get released in this country, but one album in 1996, totally different kind of genre, very much, but brilliant singer, Brenda Cafari, and My Music Says It All. Of course it does. Right, let's have a nice big orchestral prelude, which gives me an opportunity to remind you that week in, week about, Too Good To Be Forgotten covers the music for the dance floors of the 1970s and 1980s, adding plenty of soul, funk, jazz, funk, disco, clubland tunes. Every single week here on State of the Art Radio. And I went to my sixth year, halfway through it, really. And there's still so many tunes yet to be played. And like that Brenda Cafari you've just been listening to, here's a first time play for this fellow from his Teddy album. The man himself with a Leroy Bell, Casey James tune called Set Me Free. Let's sit.

Jesus. I would bring that album, and I know so many of my like-minded soulful friends who are listening to State of the Art Radio have got that album in their collection without any doubt. Set me free. Right, over recent weeks I've been featuring tunes by the wonderful songwriter and performer Lamont Dozier, and I thought this week, by way of a change, I'd have one of his songs as performed by someone completely different. A veteran soul performer by the name of Margie Dozier, working Lamont Dozier's Something to Fall Back On right here.

Coming to the Mondos is something to fall back on. Hey, why not? We'll have another La Mondos here tune by the man himself in the next edition of the 1970s. Meanwhile, moving over to the West Coast for a nice bit of funky soul.

0: nice mid-70s item from a group who first got together in 1968 in Los Angeles. Two fellas, two girls who call themselves the Friends of Distinction. Nice and funky.
1: Love Shack.
0: Over that was Shack called Love.
1: Oh, goodness me.

Like another Frederick Knight song, of course, for a Spotify group, The Controllers. Soul of a blessing. Soul of a blessing that we're every week. Now, a couple of weeks ago, I was playing you a couple of tunes from Vera Hamilton, one of the illustrious iCats that were with Ike and Tina Turner for years and years and years. In the late 70s, she produced an album called Dancing in the Fire under the name of Delilah and went all disco. And here's the title track right here.

Plays you Vera Hamilton's very, very funky tunes from the early 1970s. Gritty and raw, just like she was as an eye cat. You couldn't get as far removed from that as you possibly could, but here she is, under the name as Delilah, dancing in the fire. Hey. Nothing else, that shows what a versatile performer she was.

turntables of every DJ in every club, that was for sure. At the time, in 1979, Dancing in the Fire. Sorry, 78. Okay. Nevertheless, she did not repeat the venture. And after that one disco album, Delilah reverted to being Vera Hamilton and reverted to being an Icat once again. And continued her long career as a session singer. Great tune. Right, I'm firmly on the disco feel on this edition. I've got a nice little American-British collaboration for you here. First played this tune 5 years ago, or more, actually 5 years and a few months. One of the very early editions of Too Good To Be Forgotten. But I thought it was worthy of a second play after all. Love how things have happened in between times. Two fellas in Britain, in London, recorded most of the tune. Sent the tapes over to New York City and the South Soul Orchestra. Added the orchestration and they called themselves Cognac.

now. So you had a fella called Colin Jennings and a partner by the name of Stephen O'Donnell. And those two great musicians, good producers and excellent songwriters who have been involved with numerous projects over the years, laid down the basis of the track, as I said, in London. And then the South Soul Orchestra added the rest, including Vincent Montana on vibes there. Sadly, I have no idea who the female vocalist was, but a great vocalist. Probably one of the South Soul team. Maybe Carol Douglas, could have been anyone. They actually produced another single, Cognac, in the 1980s. A 12 feature in a 1980s edition, and then reverted to numerous other projects. And those two guys, Colin Jennings in particular, also performed live in a career that spanned four decades. But there was that disco project from 1978.

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And a few weeks ago, I featured a lady by the name of Kathy Baker, who produced one album, one solitary album in 1979. And here's another track from that album right now, with a nice groovy intro to set the scene.

Oh, there she was, just one album, so credit that to lot. But Feel the Heat album was just non-stop disco from beginning to end. Hey, and like that Delilah album was on the turntables in every club throughout the world at the time, that's for sure. That's what disco was all about.

wrapping up this edition with the Ritchie family, those three ladies at the time of this tune, produced and have songs written for by Henri Bellolo, Jack Morali, and a good old dance floor favourite. Good long distance romance rounds up this session. Yeah.

a lot from me, Keefe Sherwin. Back next week with some more from the 1980s. Enjoy the rest of the day, afternoon and evening with some great shows on Stadio Radio. From me, Keefe, it's

Hi, how you doing? It's time for another Art World Old School Jams. We got some tunes for you today. What a way to kick it off from the album Wall to Wall, Rennie and Angela. Secret Rendezvous.

Hurry, hurry, hurry. I remember actually going to see Fat Larry Band live at Swindon Brunel Rooms. Fantastic. At Like You Know on the Artwork Old School Jams Part 2 today. Santa Philadelphia, the Santa Billy Paul. Oh, how good was the music? How good are these tunes?

the fantastic voice of Billy Paul. What a voice. What a singer. What a tune. Bringing it all together is the album Old School Jams. You locked onto the right show today, people. Tossing and turning because I didn't know what to play. But hey, we got there. Sound of Windjammer.

Did you know that was a Motown tune? Tata Vega, Get It Up For Love. Absolutely brilliant. Good to hear that again, not heard it for a long, long time. Ashford and Simpson, great writers, great producers, there's so many good tunes. This is them singing one of their own. Seems to hang on.

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Mr. Gore, Nigel Gore, how are you? Really good to see you the other day. Very brief, but nice to see you. This tune always reminds me of you because you arranged a trip back to life in Antigua. And I remember being out there in the back of Jazzy B's garden and Trevor Nelson playing this tune.

It's MM2, mate, prime time. Like I said, Trevor Nelson played that in Antigua all those years ago in Jazzy B's back garden. Talking of Trevor, hope you get well soon, my man, yeah? Everybody is wishing you well, including the art world.

Steady Art Radio brings you Art World's Old School Jams Part 2. Rennie and Angela, I Love You More, slightly newer mix than that. Do I, yes I do, love my music.

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From the same stables is Sister Sledge. Chic followed by Sister Sledge. Easier to love. What a drag.

Right, we had a Turner Open Light of the World. We are going to play the original of You Make Me Happy. The original. It wasn't Surface. The original was done by High Tension. And after this, we got a David Joseph tune. It's,

You Make Me Happy, The Sound of High Tension, the original. And here's David Joseph, Without High Tension. Tune I used to listen to in Bristol all the time.

0: High Tension. You Make Me Happy, followed by David Joseph, Joys of Life. There's a reason why we're playing lots of High Tension. Why not? A little bit of British jazz funk. Fantastic.
1: I'm chilling and willing with wine in my hand, laid back in the sofa, listening to Dap Man. Ah. Oh.

0: But there's soul music touching down on today's show as well.
1: Hey girl, have you heard from him?
2: Yeah.
1: No, and I don't plan on calling him.
2: Well, I'm not trying to get into your

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After Loving You. They've also got a big track called Juicy. It's not called Juicy. That's the name of the band. It's called Sugar Free. That will be played in one of the old school jams.

Well, when you play a tune, you always remember certain things. And I still remember. Gotta watch some UK bands. And 52nd Street came on. And they were brilliant. And we were sat in a Hammersmith next to Loose Ends. And I said, what are you doing here? They said, we're here to see 52nd Street. Anyway, about 10 minutes later, we dropped some chewing gum. Some chewing gum was dropped on the floor. Ian bent down to get it. And Jane Eugene of Loose Ends said, they're mine, they're mine, they're mine. Ian turned around and said, obviously it struck it rich yet then. Always remember that. So funny. Great track, Tell Me How You Feel.

A lot of UK soul on today's RT Old School Jams Part 2. I remember when this came out, we went, what? The original PJ went, what? Mark Lamb went, what? I went, what? Carl Barnes went, what? We all went, what? What a tune. That's what I-

I remember going all the way to London to Jetstar Records and buying that on a white label. Anyway, hope you've enjoyed the Outworld Old School Jams today. Only one way to finish today. Rick Clark, my mate. It's Outworld Posing and Closing. See you along the way.

Hello. Yeah, it's Ricky Sherman welcoming you to another edition of Too Good To Be Forgotten here on the wonderful state-of-the-art radio. It's good to have you company. Hope you've had a great week. And you're enjoying your Sunday or your Wednesday. Whenever you're listening to the show, you're welcome both times or any time. Well, on this week's edition, I've got the spotlight on the 1970s, the very best of soulful, clubland, funky, and disco tunes.

there. Just to remind you what a golden decade for the dance floor the 1970s was. I'm going to get underway with a Shy Lights tune. Now, Shy Lights. Group have been around since the late 1950s, would you believe? Not often known for their up-tempo material, tending towards the slower, more soulful. But now and again, they would come. Now look, after Eugene Record, founder member, had left the band in 1976, they carried on recording, and here's one in that era before Eugene rejoined the group. 1980.

disco in 1976. Oh, they certainly put out tune after tune after tune and album after album after album over a very, very long career indeed. And at that stage, they're only about halfway through it. Ah, classic song, right from the very beginning of the decade. You can

great singer who started her career in a jazz trio at school and then went on to record some great soulful sides. Debbie Taylor, her real name was Mady Miles. She recorded her jazz singles under Mady Miles and her pop soul singles under the name of Debbie Taylor. Staying on the soulful side,

California. Got their start in the early 60s. Recorded in sort of about the mid-1970s. And this was from their second album in 1974, Try to Smile. Great little group. Actually, they packed it all in after their third album didn't do so well. They decided to call it a day after 10 years or so in the business. But here's a group with a lot more longevity. And I think I might have played one or two of their 1980s tunes already on Too Good to Be Forgotten. Here we go.

Oh, our astute, too good to be forgotten listeners will instantly recognise that Stevie Wonder tune, but performed in this case by the wonderful New York City band called Main Ingredient. There's a group with a very long history, got together in 1964 as a little trio called The Poets. By the time they were got themselves a recording contract in 1968, they'd become a foursome. And sadly, one of them died unexpectedly in 1971, replaced by a fella called Cuba Gooding Sr. And then they turned out the singles and the albums, and that came from a great album in 1974 called Euphrates River.

Well, trio, the name of Honeycomb there, the group put together by Edna Wright and Shelley Clark. What, the late 1960s? Pays the attention of Holland Dozier of Holland, who produced singles and wrote singles for them during the 1970s. And that was one of their last, I have to say, in fact, it was the last single issue for them in 1976. But they all had individual careers too, which is nice. Now here's a group. I've not featured that many singles from this band over the last 3 years or so, or Too Good to Be Forgotten, but they deserve a play. Mentored very much by Van McCoy, and enjoyed a lot of success in their home country, United States. Here's the group you know as Faith, Hope and Charity. You might recognise this single as well. Later enjoyed a lot more success by David Ruffin. But here's the original version from Faith Over Charity.

Wow. Faith Open Charity. very interesting career. They started out as the Lovells, but when they met producer Van McCoy, he decided to call them Faith Open Charity. Originally formed by Zulema Kusu, who left shortly after they met Van McCoy to pursue a solo career, but she got replaced by, Diane Bestie. Goodness me, my memory was going there. Produced a number of Van McCoy tunes during the 1970s, but much overlooked in a way because a lot of those tunes were later hits for David Ruffin in the resurgence of his career, courtesy of Van McCoy, including this tune, Your Peace of Mind. So it became a hit twice around, firstly for Faith Open Charity and then for David Ruffin. Great group. And I've got a fair few more of their singles to play for you. And you can definitely hear that Van McCoy sound running through every tune that they made for over 60 years. And those various members left after the release of their last album in 1978. Then pursued solo careers or stayed in the business one way or another. Sadly, virtually, I think there's only one of them left now, all sadly died in recent years too. Zulema Kusu, a founding member, died in 2013. Brenda Hilliard and Al Bailey. I think Brenda's still alive, I think. I ought to be careful, haven't I? Well, I do know that Al Bailey, the male vocalist of the group, he died in 2020, not that long ago. A great career. And it's an opportunity. I know so many of you around the globe, wherever you are, in whatever country, enjoy the soulful tunes. On alternate weeks, and the Clubland tunes on alternate weeks. Every single week, too good to be forgotten, and it's good when I hear from you too. And it's nice to have a little chat about the music, often do. And my local members often pop down to see us at one of my live events. And they get in touch, and we always have a little chat about various tunes and the songs from this great era. It's good to hear you.

David Ruffin fans will be annoyed when they hear that. But his version was great too. But there you go. A great piece of disco. Lovely extended mix of that song from 1976. From Faith, Hope and Charity. Time for a British contribution. And here's the Just Another Lonely Night Band, the JLM Band, to you and me. Let's do it now.

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Let's do it now. Written by one of the group's members as well, actually. And a nice little club favourite at the time, that was.

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Leon Haywood, you were listening to there. Now let's move over to Miami.

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Gwen Mosley. She started out in Miami. Of course, by the time she was 20 years old, she had married George McRae and became

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Gwen McRae, that brilliant singer, one of the last for TK before they folded. Damn right, it's good. She, in 72, was the very first person to record the iconic song Always On My Mind. Later a hit, of course, for Willie Nelson and Elvis Presley. And she was the first one to record it. There you go, a bit of useless trivia for you. Right, whilst we're down south, let's go to Memphis.

wonderful Al Green. Now even a great southern studio like Hi down in Memphis took a nod to disco in the mid-70s. Still those great Willie Mitchell arrangements for the horns in there. Wonderful song written by Maven Hughes, Willie Mitchell and Al Green, of course. But by then they were doing long disco mixes. And this lead track from the album Full of Fire was certainly extremely popular in 1976. You heard it here on Too Good To Be Forgotten. And another chap with a nod to disco in 1976 was ex-Temptation Eddie Kendricks.

Superb. Now another young lady who found the big success with a lot of Chuck Jackson and Marvin Yancey songs from an album called Can We Get Together Again in 1976. Was a girl called Natalie Cole. You'll probably remember

an album full of tracks like that. Can we get together again and say Patrice a big hit single? This will be. And this was the lead track. Great jazzy feel to that. As I said, of Chuck Jackson, Marvin Yancey, so known, of course, Chuck Jackson for his own career and also for the songwriting talents that he demonstrated there. Oh, moving back down the decades. Let's get a little funky in here.

gotta be a good few weeks or probably months since I played you a 1970s Willie Hutch tune. That's a great outing for 1973. If you ain't got no money, you ain't got no honey. I know the feeling. Time for a little bit of Earth, Wind and Fire.